Peace.

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1: Space is infinite.
2: Boy, you know how many hoes you could be fucking right now?
3: Boy, shit. 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
2: Man, fuck all that, man. You got 3.1 million views on this motherfucking YouTube shit right here. You from Savannah? 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You blessed. You tripping. Fuck all that. 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
3: Real, man.
2: Oh,
3: man.
4: Hey, man.
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0: 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They couldn't have gotten far. Let's find them.
1: Space News.
2: This is how it's gotta be, dog. 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

0: 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Fuck bitches, it's Young Money.
1: The Big Bang is right here.
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1: Leave it. 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
2: My pick up, bro.
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Yeah, we've been saying that. You singing and rapping that shit they like. We taught y'all to say that. We them ones. Been that since day one. You hear anything different? Just call that hearsay.

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1: 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Honestly. Like, let's talk about it. You asked for this. You signed up for this. All these people showed up for you, for your birthday, and you're complaining right now?
0: Shit.
1: Quit being a little bitch. You're being a hoe right now.
0: I'm not be like this.
1: What the fuck are y'all doing in here, man?
0: It's all different.
1: It's hella popping out there. It's hella hoes.
2: You shut the fuck up.
1: You shut the fuck up. You don't know what's going on in his head right now, man.
2: If I wasn't making music, they wouldn't be here.
1: Quit fucking talking to me like that, bro. You don't fucking get it. You dreamed about it for years. Don't you forget.
0: You asshole.
1: You wanted all of this shit.
2: Happy birthday, Jared.

0: motherfucker. Figure it out.
1: Strange music. Never coming down to Earth. You are in space. Space.
2: Yo! Yeah! Yeah! Yeah! Yeah! Yeah! Yeah! Yeah! Yeah! Yeah! Yeah! Yeah! Yeah! Yeah! Yeah! Yeah! Yeah! Yeah! Yeah! Yeah! Yeah! Yeah! Yeah! Yeah! Yeah! Yeah! Yeah! Yeah! Yeah! Yeah! Yeah! Yeah! Yeah! Yeah! Yeah! Yeah! Yeah! Yeah! Yeah! Yeah! Yeah! Yeah! Yeah! Yeah! Yeah! Yeah! Yeah! Yeah! Yeah! Yeah! Yeah! Yeah! Yeah! Yeah! Yeah! Yeah! Yeah! Yeah! Yeah! Yeah! Yeah! Yeah! Yeah! Yeah! Yeah! Yeah! Yeah! Yeah! Yeah! Yeah! Yeah! Yeah! Yeah! Yeah! Yeah! Yeah

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1: Su tiempo no brilla, pero también es oro.
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1: The Big Bang is right here.
2: Hit your bubble.
1: Leave it. Space.
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0: space is infinite.
1: Okay, God, it's like this. You know what I'm saying? If we don't manifest our power
2: to the fullest,
1: man, you know what I'm saying? Nothing will become of everything that we plan, God.
2: Understand and understood, God. See, we gonna show them the strength in what we doing, but this for the babies.
1: Indeed.
2: That's why it's on the strength.
1: Everything.

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1: Dos y un minuto.
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5: It's I am Papito. 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
2: 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Leave it. 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
1: You say, what is the one?
0: The funk is on Space.

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1: Ha ha! Ha ha!

0: Yes, yes, we're back here on Stay Human Radio, and we have a very special guest with us today, Franklin Shane, the current governor. Mr. Shane, can you hear me there?
1: I hear you. Thank you.
0: We would just like to hear what your comments are on the current case of Sister Fatima.
1: Well, it's a pretty open and shut case, really. Sister Fatima was convicted by a jury of her peers. She killed James and Ellen Buchanan, two fine, upstanding citizens of this state, and she's going to get the maximum.
0: The maximum being?
1: What she deserves, which is the death penalty.
0: And there's been a lot of new evidence out there surfacing, which shows that Sister Fatima is possibly innocent.
1: I didn't become governor of this great state to let women like Sister Fatima run around dealing narcotics, pretending to be healers, and killing people.
2: What about your constituents, Governor, that don't back you on this? What about your constituents that believe her innocent?
1: Well, I can't just kowtow to every person who calls themselves my constituent. I have to do what's right, and this is right in this case.
2: Are you saying, Governor, then, that there's no chance of a pardon in this case?
1: There's no chance of a pardon, no.
3: Space. It's space.
4: Taylor Gang, let's get it.

0: This is Infinite.
1: There once was a song called Arrest the President. Contemporary music, a hit with the kids, it was a top 10. I wasn't pop then, so I missed the bus a bit. But politics, it was on everybody's hot this summer list. And the cool kids were all rocking votes. I shit you not.

0: car, coming from a farm, reaching with your arm. 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We can rely on a tree branch.
1: Greeting is on.

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1: Always been golden.
0: That's why I see the pearly gates starting to open.
1: Starting to open.
0: I ain't got no friends, cause I've been the omen. 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

0: I'll let you suck my dick though, if that's what you, if you cool with that. You fucking with that?
1: That ain't the baby, that's my baby.

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1: Hit your bubble.
0: Believe it. 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
2: First of all, I don't know who y'all saw on this stage before me. All right?

Eric Sermon, P.U.D. Yeah, check it. Red Man.

0: ves, no te creas nada.
1: Yes, yes, yes, all the freaky people do make the beauty of the world.
2: And we are freaky and beautiful here at That's Stay right. Human Radio.
1: Keeping the freak going on.
2: That's right. What the others won't play and what they definitely won't say.
1: That's right. Anyway, just to keep you informed on what's happening out there, Governor Franklin Shane, the current governor in this election, has been really trailing in the polls.
2: Now, you know, he's been trying to use the impending execution of Sister Fatima as some sort of political tool. You remember she was convicted of the 1991 slaying of that business couple. What was it? James and Ellen Buchanan?
1: That's right. Anyway, her execution is set for the night before the election.
2: Oh,
1: imagine
2: how ironic.
1: That.
2: How convenient. Isn't that convenient, that is. Right?
1: Yeah. Anyway, the phone lines are open at 415-641-1255.
2: Call us up. Tell us what you think.
1: Yeah, that's right. Send in your requests, shout-outs, whatever you got. Stay
2: keep listening.
1: Rocking the nation.
3: Never coming down to Earth. You are in space.

0: Candyland, we out.
1: In vivo from the Dominican Republic, OVO Deportes presents the Cup Boys Championship Open with your hosts, French Montaña and El Drake.
2: That was crazy.
3: Papi, I had the Lomani thing. They whip it out. She said, oop, there it is. Papi, my thing was like, they can't be Motombo.
2: I believe it.
3: Carmelo Antonio.
2: Oh! Coming to you live on Evo from Casa de Campos.
3: Reporting live from
2: Dominican Republic. Of today we have an absolute classico for you.
3: Knee and hing.
2: Yeah, well, French Montaña and Drake. It's no chopping 2016. If you remember the year, it was a good time.
3: I like your move.
2: I try.
3: Me try too, papi.

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1: You want to see it? 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You want to see it? Next time.

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Yeah. Hey, hey. She say, do you love me? I tell her only partly. I only love

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You're deep in space. 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Space is infinite.